Rosetta. Sweet Loretta Fat. 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Picture the fingers, great. Okay.

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1: 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And everybody knew you didn't give no

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And if you spoke at all, you just said hi to Big John. Somebody said he came from New Orleans, where he got in a fight over a Cajun queen and a crashing blow from a huge right hand sent a Louisiana fella to the promised land, Big John.

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Miners were praying and hearts beat fast, and everybody thought that they'd breathed their last, except John. Through the dust and the smoke of this man-made hell walked a giant of a man that the miners knew well, grabbed a sagging timber and gave out with a groan, and like a giant oak tree just stood there alone, Big John.

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Now there's only one left down there to save Big John. With Jackson Timbers, they started back down. 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And the smoke and gas belched out of that mine. 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

0: Now, they never reopened that worthless pit. 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These few words are written on that stand. At the bottom of this mine lies a big, big man. Big John.
1: Big John. Big John.
0: Big bad John.
2: Oude ouwe van Jimmy Dean, Big Bad John uit 1961. The Country bij Maatwerk in de Muziek. 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
1: We're absolutely flawless. Johnny Yelda, Harry Giles, Bo Denley, the Flatter, Jim Bendy, Bobby Darren, the Coasters, and Peter Bay, London. Kate Dell, Slendy, Rock and Roll, Grant, Smith, the Mochi Naylor, and Diesel, Bane, Old Bay, Royce Left, Savity, Bam, the Bay, and Blood on the Line. Oak, Old Bay, Dragon, Gossett, the Black Knight, 20, Rock and Roll, Grant,